Halloween this year falls on a Saturday? Oh, it's on. The 99 Rock Club LA Concert Series presents Ma-

0: Sabbath tunes while dressed as your favorite McDonald's hero? 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
2: How often do you stop to wonder whether you should share something that's revealing, maybe even embarrassing, with a partner, a friend, or even your boss? In her new book called Revealing, The Underrated Power of Oversharing, behavioral scientist Leslie John says doing just that can help you deepen relationships that are vital to your life. We need people to trust us in order to get things like love, friendship, and career success. 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When you make yourself vulnerable by revealing something sensitive, it does make other people trust you. In turn, when you ask someone to reveal something about themselves, showing that interest will generally lead someone to like you more. Why? Because people like to be asked about themselves, she says. It also signals that they are discriminating and choosy, but in a good way. I'm Dr. Sanjay Gupta, helping you live a better life.
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20: Rumors spread around in that Texas town about the shack outside the game. 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Range. 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

0: 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Can I say Sexy Sylvia and Catalyst? 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
5: A better life with Dr. Sanjay Gupta.
6: How often do you stop to wonder whether you should share something that's revealing, maybe even embarrassing, with a partner, a friend, or even your boss? In her new book called Revealing, The Underrated Power of Oversharing, behavioral scientist Leslie John says doing just that can help you deepen relationships that are vital to your life. We need people to trust us in order to get things like love, friendship, and career success. That's what she told us. When you make yourself vulnerable by revealing something sensitive, it does make other people trust you. In turn, when you ask someone to reveal something about themselves, showing that interest will generally lead someone to like you more. Why? Because people like to be asked about themselves, she says. It also signals that they are discriminating and choosy, but in a good way. I'm Dr. Sanjay Gupta, helping you live a better life.
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this April or August, fools? 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
12: A boy born in Joplin, Missouri was fascinated by anything with wheels and a motor. The odds of him going on to fascinate millions with his talent? 1 in 260,000. The odds of this born racer having 157 career top 10 finishes in NASCAR? 1 in 125 billion. But every driver seeks the pinnacle of their achievements. The odds of him winning both the Daytona 500 and the Brickyard 400 in the same year? 1 in 195 million. The odds of a child being diagnosed with autism? 1 in 68. 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
5: There are lots of things you can measure to get an idea of how healthy you are at any given moment. Temperature, heart rate, blood pressure, just to name a few. But how about how healthy you will be and how long you're likely to live? According to a new study out of the University at Buffalo, two simple strength tests are pretty accurate at predicting longevity in older women. One is hand grip strength, and the other is how quickly people can stand up from a seated position without using their arms. By the way, I remember interviewing former President Jimmy Carter when he was quite old and being really impressed how he just popped out of the chair without using his arms. Not a lot of older people can actually do that. But I think the message here is that maintaining strength as you age is going to help you perform everyday activities, but also help you avoid injury and stay independent. I'm Dr. Sanjay Gupta, helping you live a better life.
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11: A boy born in Joplin, Missouri, was fascinated by anything with wheels and a motor. The odds of him going on to fascinate millions with his talent? 1 in 260,000. The odds of this born racer having 157 career top 10 finishes in NASCAR? 1 in 125 billion. But every driver seeks the pinnacle of their achievements. 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The odds of a child being diagnosed with autism? 1 in 68. 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

0: See? We told you. This is the place where all the stress melts away. And the beard disappears. 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
1: A better life with Dr. Sanjay Gupta.
2: They say consistency is key, but sometimes you just gotta switch it up. A new study out of Harvard School of Public Health found that varying your exercise routine could add years to your life. What exercise someone did didn't matter much. What did matter was that all the exercises together worked all the muscle groups in their body. Now, an added benefit to changing things up is it can help you push through the plateau effect. That's when your body gets so efficient at doing something that you actually stop getting better at it. And we know from previous research that specializing in any one sport at a young age can make someone actually more prone to injury. And as experts we talk to point out, even elite athletes switch up things with their workouts, making sure to target strength, cardio, flexibility, balance, and doing that every single week. I'm Dr. Sanjay Gupta, helping you live a better life.
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0: Hey, September is still the summer concert series. I'm not in denial. 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
2: I don't know about you, but my social media feeds are flooded with lotions and potions and gadgets, all promising to unlock different components of longevity. But if you log off, take a step back from all the hype, you'll find that the actual keys to a longer, healthier life are hiding in plain sight. There are four of them. Number one, nutrition. The Mediterranean diet really is the gold standard. Number two, exercise. You should be getting 150 minutes of moderate intensity exercise or 75 minutes of vigorous intensity exercise every week, plus strength training and stretching. Number three, sleep. Sleep is when your body and your brain repair themselves. You should be getting 7 to 9 hours a night. And finally, number four often gets forgotten, socialization. 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I'm Dr. Sanjay Gupta, helping you live a better life.
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2: If I were to ask you what makes for a good night's sleep, you'd probably say a dark, quiet room, not too many things on your mind. But every night when you go to get some Z's, how often do you really think about the temperature in your bedroom? Temperature may be one of the most underappreciated factors in sleep. That's according to the Senior Vice President of Research and Scientific Affairs at the National Sleep Foundation. We often hear about lights and screens and stress, but even modest changes in temperature and airflow can influence both how quickly you fall asleep and how deeply you stay asleep. Most experts will recommend a room temperature of 60 to 67 degrees Fahrenheit. You might also experiment with your sheets and what you actually wear to bed. Play around a bit and see what improves your sleep. You might be delightfully surprised. I'm Dr. Sanjay Gupta, helping you live a better life.
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0: I hear you talking. Or wait, are those voices in my head? 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
1: A better life with Dr. Sanjay Gupta.
2: Staying active every day will go a long way towards helping you live a happy, healthy, and pain-free life. And there's perhaps no movement more fundamental than walking. It reinforces the alignment, stability, and coordinated muscle activation that supports how your body moves, whether you're doing strenuous exercise or simply going about your daily life. This is according to Dana Santis, a strength and conditioning specialist. Even though you walk every day, Dana does say you can make small adjustments to immediately improve your walking mechanics. So, keep your rib cage stacked over your pelvis. Avoid leaning over or arching your lower back. Allow your arms to swing naturally in coordination with your legs. Keep your gaze forward, your jaw relaxed, and then just breathe in through your nose and out through your mouth. I'm Dr. Sanjay Gupta, helping you live a better life.
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I am Hamburglar. Halloween this year falls on a Saturday? Oh, it's on. The 99 Rock Club LA Concert Series presents Max.

0: on Sabbath tunes while dressed as your favorite McDonald's hero? 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
2: 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Even though you walk every day, Dana does say you can make small adjustments to immediately improve your walking mechanics. 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
16: 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The Air Force Reserve actually paid for my education, which allowed me to commission. 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
15: We're really close-knit. 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

0: Saturday, August 28th, the 99 Rock Club LA Concert Series is ready for you to sing along. Okay, maybe a little quieter. A little more. 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Can I say Sexy Sylvia and Catalyst? 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
1: A better life with Dr. Sanjay Gupta.
2: There are lots of things you can measure to get an idea of how healthy you are at any given moment. Temperature, heart rate, blood pressure, just to name a few. But how about how healthy you will be and how long you're likely to live? According to a new study out of the University at Buffalo, two simple strength tests are pretty accurate at predicting longevity in older women. One is hand grip strength, and the other is how quickly people can stand up from a seated position without using their arms. By the way, I remember interviewing former President Jimmy Carter when he was quite old and being really impressed how he just popped out of the chair without using his arms. Not a lot of older people can actually do that. But I think the message here is that maintaining strength as you age is going to help you perform everyday activities, but also help you avoid injury and stay independent. I'm Dr. Sanjay Gupta, helping you live a better life.
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Whiskey shakes so bad you can't press the buttons on your radio? 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

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You're traveling east on Saturday at 10 a.m. How many songs do we gotta play for you to get across the bridge? 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

0: Oh, get dirty, get sweaty, get stanky. 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

die alone. I don't want to live forsaken. 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

you talking. Or wait, are those voices in my head? 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

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The 99 Rock Club LA Concert Series presents Mask.

on Sabbath tunes while dressed as your favorite McDonald's hero? 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

your enthusiasm for social media seems insincere, it's because it is. 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

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You're traveling east on Saturday at 10 a.m. How many songs do we got to play for you to get across the bridge? 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

Is this April or August, fools? I'm not sure what's going on there. 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Blackstone Cherry.

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1: I don't know about you, but my social media feeds are flooded with lotions and potions and gadgets, all promising to unlock different components of longevity. But if you log off, take a step back from all the hype, you'll find that the actual keys to a longer, healthier life are hiding in plain sight. 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

0: And welcome to Thursday, everybody. Yes. Karen, you in a good mood today?
1: I'm in a mood. It's not good or bad. It's just tired.
0: Well, black that wasn't my concern. I talked to the boss yesterday. I said, we got a decision to make. It was either we tell you not to come in today or we all don't come in. It didn't work out in my favor because I know what happened today.
1: Mm-hmm.
0: You're having to do this, you know, when you get your blood work done.
1: Yeah.
0: And just do your routine blood work. They usually want you to fast.
1: Oh, God, I hate fasting, except when I'm sleeping. I can do it when I'm sleeping.
0: I bet you dream of food, Taryn. I mean, yeah, like I say all the time, you should be fat.
1: I had the craziest dream last night. Hang on.
0: You can't eat, you can't drink, and that means no coffee. I mean, you can have only black coffee, mm-hmm. and you can't have your food. Mm-hmm. That's why I'm concerned to how your attitude is today.
1: I know. I just went to make more coffee, and like there's snacks that are just like on the counter in there.
0: There's always snacks the day you can't eat.
1: The day that I, like every other day, I come in here and I see these snacks. I don't want them, but now that I can't have them, I wouldn't mind having it, you know?
0: I know. It's just the way, it always works out that way. The day you can't eat.
1: And I think I'm out of coffee after this.
0: Oh, no.
1: I normally with the creamer, I only have like 1.5 cups of coffee. This is my third cup.
0: We're going to watch you go downhill and that attitude is going to get bad by 9. So what are you having crazy dreams? Is that what you're saying?
1: Yeah, but I don't really remember what it was about, but it was crazy. I remember that.
0: Well, I guess
1: it was like scary. I don't like scary dreams. But it was only 3 hours of sleep. So what do you expect?
0: I know. I'm about the same with you today. It's rough. But it is Thursday. We've got stupid news this morning. We'll be getting you, bringing you up to date with all the craziness in the world.
1: Mm-hmm.
0: And a lot more.
1: There's a lot, actually.
0: Good. I love that when there's just stupid people doing stupid things.
1: I like these. It's like examples to everybody of what not to do in case you needed an example.
0: Yeah.
1: You shouldn't need examples, but, you know, sometimes it's nice to have them.
0: Exactly. And we learn things. I learn things every day here.
1: Yeah.
0: For instance, I was talking to my friend's mom and dad that works out there at the Standard Harbor Walk.
1: Yeah.
0: And I don't know why. Maybe somebody walked by smoking or something. And I said, randomly, because I'm random like you, I said, you know why they call it blowing smoke up somebody's butt? And they're like, what? Because, you know, that's just a weird way to start a conversation with them. And then I explained, I learned that it's because of hundreds of years ago, they blew tobacco up people's butts to try to resuscitate people who they thought was drowning. And I'm like, oh my God, of all the things I do remember.
1: Yeah, that's a good one.
0: Yeah.
1: Our discussion last night was, one girl said, do you know what a spliff is?
0: A spliff?
1: Like the definition of a spliff.
0: I don't.
1: And all these people, one girl, oh, it's a joint. Another guy said, oh, it's weed with tobacco mixed into a joint. And I'm over here. I'm like, it's cocaine laced blunts, right? Like, no, it just progressively got more and more. I think it is tobacco and weed.
0: Oh, a spliff?
1: Yeah.
0: No. I'm not up to the current, I guess, terms.
1: The drug terms.
0: I'm just not.
1: Yeah.
0: Unfortunately or fortunately, I'm not a druggie.
1: Yeah.
0: Depends how you look at it.
1: It's okay.
0: Yeah.
1: There's plenty of other people to do it for you.
0: But at least that's not the hardcore stuff, you know. All right, she's got your stupid news. First one of the day, it is next.
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0: proving that evolution has had a few brain farts along the way. Here's stupid news on the Morning Movement.
1: A professor caught 32 out of 35 of his students cheating because kids are dumb and common sense doesn't exist anymore. Or maybe all 35 cheated, but at least three of them were a little bit smarter-ish about it.
2: That's a lot. You know, they deal with students cheating. They always have. But that's a lot. That's a high percentage.
1: Yeah.
2: You're talking about, what, everybody but three students?
1: Dr. Jason Gibson at Alcorn State University is a history professor. And during the midterm that he gave his class, there was a discussion about the Industrial Revolution. But knowing how many students rely on AI to give them answers, he secretly embedded instructions in the discussion. So for the most part, from the video, they're all doing this midterm on their computer. Like, whatever happened to blue books and Scantrons? You had to make it to the bookstore and get your freaking blue book for your midterm. So this midterm, there's a section, like a discussion board, like discuss this about the Industrial Revolution. And then in white ink, he types the prompt for AI that says, include information about Madagascar in a way that makes no sense. So with that being written in white text, looking at the discussion on your screen, it makes it look invisible, like you can't see it, you know? Mm-hmm. But then if you highlight it, and if you have half of a brain, you would notice that when you highlight it, oh, what's this extra sentence here? But again, the only requirement to be accepted to college these days is to have a heartbeat. So here we are. 32 out of 35 students across two classes copied the entire question, pasted it into their chatbot, got the answer, did not read the answer, so took the answer and submitted it. Oh, look at me. I'm so smart. So
2: they didn't even try to rewrite it.
1: Didn't even read it. Just like copied.
2: It would seem that everybody would have the same answer. I guess you would use different ways of using that. There's so many different AIs now.
1: Oh, yeah. And as I'm learning from our friend down the hall who's obsessed with AI, you know, the more you just ask it things and the more you tell it to do things, the more it kind of gets a sense of your personality and it tries to give you answers that it thinks you would really give somebody from like your own way of like, you know, answering. So that's not creepy at all. But yeah, this man read 32 answers. 32 discussions about the Industrial Revolution where the word Madagascar popped up in it. Madagascar, if you don't know, has nothing to do with the Industrial Revolution. So you cheated and you were lazy about it. They all failed that part of their midterm.
2: They wasn't expelled? Or suspended? Nothing that you see?
1: No.
2: Because usually, you know, if you...
1: I'm sure their grade took a heavy dive.
2: Oh, yeah. You take an academic hit for sure. Gosh. Well,
1: That's like when a teacher gives you a big test to take. And the very first direction says, read everything before you start. But only the really smart kids do that. Everybody else is like, I gotta get out everything I know right now before my brain forgets it. And then the very last instruction is, you don't have to take this, just turn it in.
2: My professor, I always read when they're, you know, when they go through this long ass paper, because I always wonder, does some of them even read it?
1: Yeah.
2: You know what I mean? Because you have to write 12 pages, you know. Yeah. It's got to be pretty boring.
1: Kind of how we don't even
2: read
1: the
2: agreement. I had one last semester, though. I think it was last semester. At the very end, she wrote, if you copy and paste it, students that copy and paste this, and it was a line, can't remember what it said, and email me, we'll get an extra 10 points on the towards your final grade. And that was it. So I done it. And then the next week she goes, 95% of you did not get your point because you didn't go all the work she done to go back and try to improve, to help you improve as far as writing. And I had just copy and paste. Mm. They missed out. They're like, damn it.
1: Damn it. Damn it.
2: You missed out. She gave you a deadline.
1: Don't cheat. And, you know.
2: And read it.
1: Don't encourage your stupid children to go to college. They barely made it out of high school.
2: What are you talking about? Are you saying that I'm wasting my time at college?
1: No.
2: Oh.
1: People are wasting their money sending their stupid kids to college. That's what I'm saying.
2: Oh. Well, I don't know. Depends on what you're doing. All right. Coming up, we got a lot more to get to. More stupid news. More things to make fun of. All coming up next.
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4: I don't know about you, but my social media feeds are flooded with lotions and potions and gadgets, all promising to unlock different components of longevity. 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There are four of them. Number one, nutrition. The Mediterranean diet really is the gold standard. Number two, exercise. You should be getting 150 minutes of moderate intensity exercise or 75 minutes of vigorous intensity exercise every week, plus strength training and stretching. Number three, sleep. Sleep is when your body and your brain repair themselves. You should be getting 7 to 9 hours a night. And finally, number four, often gets forgotten, socialization. It's not a bonus. It's a necessity for a healthy life, finding a sense of community, purpose, and belonging. I'm Dr. Sanjay Gupta, helping you live a better life.
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24: A boy born in Joplin, Missouri was fascinated by anything with wheels and a motor. The odds of him going on to fascinate millions with his talent? 1 in 260,000. The odds of this born racer having 157 career top 10 finishes in NASCAR? 1 in 125 billion. But every driver seeks the pinnacle of their achievements. The odds of him winning both the Daytona 500 and the Brickyard 400 in the same year? 1 in 195 million. The odds of a child being diagnosed with autism, 1 in 68. 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
1: All right, Taryn, there's an update on that that AI robot that was going to be in the classroom in a small little town.
2: Somebody did it, huh?
1: No.
2: Somebody put their finger somewhere that it shouldn't be on that robot?
1: No, no one molested the robot.
2: Oh, okay. All right.
1: But you remember they were going to have this in the classroom. It was going to keep the teacher on pace.
2: Yeah, my brain just pictured like a Megan Fox robot in a classroom.
1: Then I got it's going to be ugly. They don't want to do that. It's
2: too like a Mrs. Trunchbull robot.
1: Also, when a student walked up to the robot, you addressed the robot by your number because you have your number. I don't know if that was so.
2: Yeah, that wasn't creepy at all.
1: And it would go, "Hey, Johnny." So Johnny's number is 123. It would, "Hey, 123. Our conversation yesterday. Remember?" It would remember.
2: Creepy.
1: And people were creeped out by it. I was creeped out by the fact that this being in a classroom as a teacher, not like I am, but if I was a teacher. And that thing started correcting me in my classroom. I'm going to kill it.
2: I'm going to bitch slap that robot. You better shut your mouth.
1: Well, residences are not happy. Now, what? I don't remember the number, but what are like $50,000 they paid for it or something like that?
2: It was very pricey.
1: Yeah. So they're going to have this stupid thing in the classroom. And people, so parents and everybody got a little outraged. They looked into it. The company... $60,000. Just see it. I just seen it now. The company Realbox Tick. I don't know. Anyway, also works with sex robots. Like they do other things too. So when people got word that this thing's gonna keep information, and store this information, and then the company has AI powered sex bots too. They were really creeped out.
2: Yeah.
1: So the school district said, all right, we're going to put a brake.
2: All right, we're going to pump the brakes on our sex robot in your classroom.
1: Yeah. You know what we did? What we did not hear, unless you know more than I do or can remember something that I don't, but we don't know the ages this thing was going to be around. We don't know if it was third graders,
2: I thought it was like an elementary or middle school.
1: It may have been. But the school district there says, no, they're not going to use this creepy little bastard anymore.
2: So, oh, darn.
1: Yeah. That would totally just make the classroom experience awkward. Wouldn't it? Making that adjustment all of a sudden, and then he got the AI robot as a student.
2: Yeah.
1: And it's just looking. What if it just stares at you, too? Like,
2: I thought about that.
1: So they're just.
2: It's like we always like, you know, whenever we watch Toy Story, like, oh, it'd be really cool if toys really did come to life. Or if you, when you're little, if you were weird like me and you would.

0: leave the room, but then you'd come back really fast to try to catch your toys talking. Like, damn it. They're so quick.
1: I'm a little bit older than you, so I didn't have that experience. Toy Story was already out. Time I realized my toys aren't talking. You were busted through the door like on
0: gotcha. No, I didn't.
1: You looked like, well, you didn't really watch Seinfeld, but the character Kramer just busted through the door in the apartment. Yeah. You were just busting through the door waiting for him to talk.
0: Yeah.
1: Did you have your ear there listening?
0: And in this situation, you really do have like a lifelike doll that's listening and will talk back and will remind you of a conversation that you had with it 3 weeks ago.
1: Yeah. And then the fact that it calls you by your number.
0: Yeah.
1: Not like, yeah, hey,
0: that's,
1: Johnny.
0: It's very, I feel like, I don't know, like inmate number.
1: Yeah.
0: Yeah.
1: Instead of, hey, Johnny, good morning. It's like, hello, 1, 2, 3, 4, 5,
0: being
1: 7.
0: Being assigned a number in something like that feels very prison-y.
1: Yeah. So,
0: like, not school-y.
1: Well, the brakes are on it. So I believe that was going to be the first one in the country that
0: we're
1: going to
0: test. I just picture
1: a
0: student, like, opening the whatever power box and just pouring water on it. Like, it's a prank. School prank. Let's shut this bitch down.
1: You know, it'd be weird, like, think about this, too. This would creep me out. The teacher stays after class, you know, just grading papers. No. I'm getting away from the sex part. The teacher... There would be that. That was eventually going to happen.
0: There is going to be a creepy, pervy teacher.
1: But no, you're just grading papers, but that little robot's just sitting there looking at you.
0: Hovering over your shoulder.
1: I'd have to put something on the robot's face if it had to be in my classroom. Mm. And then who wants it in their classroom?
0: Put a brown paper bag over it.
1: Yeah. There you go again. It's all about banging the robots.
0: Oh, it doesn't feel like it's a robot when you can't see its robot head.
1: Hello, Taryn. Hello, 34612.
0: She could just like feel your arm and know what number you are, yeah. Who you are.
1: Yeah. Remember yesterday when you grabbed your, you got your pee-pee out and you touched me?
0: Like, shut up, robot. Shh. We don't talk about that.
1: Don't talk. Yeah,
0: that's
1: don't.
0: Only between us. That's our secret.
1: Don't tell the classroom that I have a relation with you. 1, 2, 3, 4, 5.
0: I don't know
1: five.
0: What she's talking about. She just, they're so funny. These robots are, like, they're getting personalities.
1: Do you want a mouth hug again today? Shut up!
2: 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Metalcore from Michigan. Try saying that when you're drunk. The 99 Rock Club LA concert series burns up your November with We Came as Romans. 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
6: I don't know about you, but my social media feeds are flooded with lotions and potions and gadgets, all promising to unlock different components of longevity. But if you log off, take a step back from all the hype, you'll find that the actual keys to a longer, healthier life are hiding in plain sight. There are four of them. Number one, nutrition. The Mediterranean diet really is the gold standard. Number two, exercise. You should be getting 150 minutes of moderate intensity exercise or 75 minutes of vigorous intensity exercise every week, plus strength training and stretching. Number three, sleep. Sleep is when your body and your brain repair themselves. You should be getting 7 to 9 hours a night. And finally, number four often gets forgotten, socialization. It's not a bonus. It's a necessity for a healthy life, finding a sense of community, purpose, and belonging. I'm Dr. Sanjay Gupta, helping you live a better life.
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1: So BuzzFeed has this article out. It's got the things that would be inconvenience from the past if people today had to deal with it. And Taryn was kind of going through the list. I think some of these are fantastic because they bring you back in time.
2: Yeah.
1: And then you go, I got one.
2: Oh, so God, I'm thinking of so many right now.
1: You're adding.
2: It's like old school struggles that would break people today.
1: Is it because we just lack patience today? Because things are just give it to me now kind of society.
2: Yeah.
1: You know, like almost like a fast food type of society.
2: And kids expect their parents to be at their beck and call, and parents are.
1: Yeah.
2: My parents were not ever. So.
1: Like my daughter, if we are watching, like we've been in, you know, like a hotel and just regular cables on, and she'll go, these commercials. And I go, you know, we used to have to wait through these.
2: Oh, the commercials.
1: I mean, they
2: back in the day lasted longer. At least now it'll be like, it's got a little timer in the corner. At least when I'm watching Hulu, it's like
1: that's what
2: 2 minute commercial.
1: Oh, yeah, that helps.
2: 1 minute. Back in the day, you were watching a reel.
1: Yes.
2: Like, your 1 hour program was actually 23 minute program.
1: True. And you watched it, you knew, okay, I've got a couple minutes here, so I'm going to make popcorn.
2: Yeah.
1: I got to pee, got to do this. I got to be back.
2: Yeah.
1: And if you missed it.
2: Be back.
1: And if you missed the show, you missed the show.
2: Yeah.
1: And back in the day,
2: yeah.
1: You called up with what other people
2: TiVo
1: told you.
2: Oh, TiVo started being a thing.
1: Yeah.
2: I was
1: TiVo.
2: Wow, that's for rich people, huh? Because we never had that.
1: Record live TV.
2: One of my first jobs, I worked at Food Lion. And it was probably, if I had to guess, a mile and a half from my house. Maybe even 2 miles. But if I called my mom and she didn't answer, or I would have to like call her collect, but like to not get the collect charge, like I'm on a payphone.
1: Oh.
2: Like to not get the charge when it's like, say your name. It would be like, I'm ready for you to pick me up. And then you just hang up the phone really quick. But then when that bitch didn't come pick me up and I had to walk home from work, I was so mad. Mm. And she was like, did you make it?
1: Yeah.
2: Did you die? No. Okay. Get over it.
1: You know, and a lot of us didn't grow up with money. So if you had your vehicle, you kind of had a POS vehicle.
2: Yeah.
1: And if you were 16 and you broke down, you walked.
2: Oh, yeah. That
1: and you found somebody that might have a phone so you could make a phone call and say, can you cut my car or my truck is broke down? There was no, I'm going to grab this convenient phone in my pocket and say I'm broke down.
2: And like, I mean, I don't know if this is, I don't know. When I was 10, I would like start dinner while my mom was still at work. Like get off the bus and call her and be like, what do I need to do? And she would walk me through the steps and I would start it and have it in the oven. That way when everybody came home, it was like done.
1: Yeah.
2: Yeah. You can't trust a 10-year-old with an oven today.
1: Here's one more before you get to your list. When if you started fighting with your sibling, like, you know, my sister and I would have, during the summers, we'd always have fights. Somebody would pick up the phone. Or if you try to call your mom, you would have to call her job, right?
2: Like and she ain't working.
1: And yeah, I know, to deal with your BS. For them to page her or go to her office.
2: Oh, when they had to page her? I didn't even care. I don't even care that these coworkers are having to put her dumb 10-year-old daughter through.
1: You know they're like your dumbass kids are fighting again.
2: Oh, hey, it's your daughter for the 18th time in the past 30 minutes.
1: Now if you're a little kid, you want your mom, you probably have your own little phone, so you send a text to your mom. She's like, I'll beat your asses when I get home.
2: Yeah.
1: You know, things have changed.
2: Yeah.
1: Well, okay, what made the list that maybe I were overthinking?
2: Waiting for a phone call.
1: Well, yeah.
2: Yeah.
1: So if you're waiting for somebody to call you and they say,
2: or if you tried out for cheering and you're waiting for them to call and then your brother answers the phone and you did make the cheering team, but he doesn't tell you. So then you go to school thinking you're a failure because you didn't make it and all your friends did. That's personal.
1: I knew that. I could tell by your face. I could tell by your face.
2: I can still punch him in his dong for that.
1: Okay.
2: Writing everything down by hand. Oh, the hand cramps. Not only the hand cramps, but the going to study your notes and being so focused on how ugly, how sloppy your handwriting got halfway through. And now I'm just focused on my ugly handwriting and not what it says.
1: Yeah.
2: I don't like
1: I'd
2: that.
1: Still, if I don't hear, but, you know, I've worked at, well, a real radio station before, and you have your own office, like Taryn, you'd have your office. I have mine. You might even have one, but you'd have a, if you, I would still do the, like, things I need to do the next day, and I would mark them.
2: Oh, I write down a list.
1: I like my little list.
2: Yeah. Researching at the library. That sucked. That sucked.
1: The Dewey Decimal System.
2: F the Dewey Decimal System.
1: Whoever you are, Dewey.
2: What are you going to, what, who?
1: Who's Dewey and why did he come up with this?
2: Like, looking, the process of finding where a book is in the library is so difficult. I just don't like a library.
1: No.
2: I don't dislike it.
1: You know what you don't like about it? The same thing I didn't like.
2: Quiet.
1: Yes.
2: Yeah.
1: That was what I was going to say. it's not good for people like us who grew up in radio. We got to talk.
2: I lived in the library in college, and that, I did not like that. Boy. Hunting down a payphone. You didn't really have to hunt them down too much. They were pretty much outside of every grocery store and gas station.
1: Yeah. It was a quarter. And then it went to
2: 35 cents?
1: Didn't it get up to 50?
2: Did it?
1: I think it did.
2: I always think about that Collect Call commercial where they're like, had a baby, it's a boy. And they hang up the phone. nobody remembers that, I feel like.
1: I remember it.
2: Finding out about snow days. You were sitting in front of the TV, 6 a.m., news is on, and all of the schools that have canceled, like, school for the day are scrolling across the bottom, and you're just waiting to see yours. And, of course, yours is, like, the last one that it shows, so you're like, please don't make me go to school today. Everybody else is not in school.
1: The lifelong Floridians here, we don't know what the hell you're talking about. We'd be like, is this storm coming? Is it going to rain it out? Oh, we might have a little tropical. Because we knew it wasn't a big hurricane. We're like, oh, we might be getting a hurricane.
2: Oh, man.
1: And we're like, oh, we're home for a couple days.
2: Oh, I remember school days. Yeah. I would play in the snow for like an hour, and then I'm over it.
1: Yeah.
2: I just want to be where it's.
1: Yeah, there wasn't no clicking a website back in the day just to see the list like you're talking about. You had to wait for it to scroll. Kind of like TV Guide. Remember the channel?
2: Oh, yeah.
1: Oh, no. Oh, I just happened to turn my head. And I'm like, what was on channel 83? Here we go again.
2: Now I have to wait. And using a manual typewriter, which I only played on one. My grandma had it, and I thought it was the coolest thing. So I would like,
1: I like the sound of them.
2: Me too. But my OCD was so bad that if I messed up,
1: oh
2: I'm starting over.
1: Oh.
2: I can't. I'm not. I cannot
1: In
2: have
1: sixth
2: this.
1: Grade, they made us take, it was like required, like a keyboarding class.
2: Oh, I took a keyboarding class.
1: Well, I remember ASDF, JKL, semicolon, like where your hands go. I still remember that a little bit, but now I'm back to pecking.
2: I hate the pecking.
1: I'm a pecker.
2: You are a pecker.
1: I'm a big old pecker.
2: Oh, I'm a fast typer. I love that. I'm fast AF.
1: I'm pretty fast pecking.
2: And how did you find out what class, who your teacher was when you were in school?
1: You went to the school. And it was, I don't know if it was a day or two before, and there was a printout.
2: Open night, open house at school.
1: Oh, they had that, but I remember going to actual school, and they had just a printout.
2: Mm.
1: And you'd go by, like, the fifth grade area or fourth grade area, and then you would read, and you're like, oh, I got that bitch.
2: No, we went to open house 2 days before school started, which gave you no time to get all of your supplies. And every teacher had the list outside of their door, and you just go and find your name and meet your teacher.
1: Yeah.
2: And then you have to rush to the store to buy all of the items on the list that you need for
1: that
2: class.
1: You never used half of it.
2: Yeah. I'm like, what do we need color pencils for? We're not coloring in here.
1: This is a math class. Oh, we're coloring pies? Yeah.
2: Oh, the good old days.
1: All right. They were. I missed it.
2: I'd rather grow up like that.
1: Me too.
2: Than this.
1: Me too. And I think a lot of the kids, I know several kids that are under, 16
2: except
1: and under.
2: Except walking home from work. That sucks.
1: No.
2: Now I'll be with my friends and they're getting a text. Oh, I got to go pick her up from work. I'm like, what?
1: I know several
2: kids.
1: You
2: live right across the street. Let her walk.
1: Yeah. Like, several kids under the age of 16 hear about times we grew up and they hear them. They go, I wish I'd have grew up then.
2: And then you see how coddled they are, and you're like, you wouldn't there's survive. No way you would have survived.
1: You wouldn't survive because of the offensive words we called each other. You know, like that 9 o'clock word you call me?
2: Yeah.
1: When you get off the air?
2: Yeah.
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4: I don't know about you, but my social media feeds are flooded with lotions and potions and gadgets, all promising to unlock different components of longevity. But if you log off, take a step back from all the hype, you'll find that the actual keys to a longer, healthier life are hiding in plain sight. There are four of them. Number one, nutrition. The Mediterranean diet really is the gold standard. Number two, exercise. You should be getting 150 minutes of moderate intensity exercise or 75 minutes of vigorous intensity exercise every week, plus strength training and stretching. Number three, sleep. Sleep is when your body and your brain repair themselves. You should be getting 7 to 9 hours a night. And finally, number four often gets forgotten, socialization. It's not a bonus. It's a necessity for a healthy life, finding a sense of community, purpose, and belonging. I'm Dr. Sanjay Gupta, helping you live a better life.
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0: proving that evolution has had a few brain farts along the way. 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
1: Some stuff went down in the Villages, y'all.
2: There's always some stuff going down. There's a lot going on. Were you the one that told me how big the Villages are?
1: It's like three counties.
2: Okay, yeah, I was thinking it was you. I didn't realize it was that it's large. Huge. It's not like a few mile stretch there. It's got a lot of drama for
1: old people. I just cannot go there and picture it being like a regular community. Everybody I see at the Villages, I'm like, oh, you're doing everybody, huh? Like,
2: everybody's doing everybody. There's drama. There's fights. There's neighbors. There's old people hitting each other.
1: Yeah, and look, you think you want to be a sugar baby until you get in that situation and you realize, oh, you actually really want to do these things. I don't want to do that.
2: Mm-hmm.
1: Well, that's what happened here. 67-year-old David O'Brien is crazy and horny.
2: Oh, I know this. I think I saw this story.
1: Mm-hmm. David lives at the Villages. David went on a date with a 21-year-old recently. I'm sure they had the best conversation.
2: Oh, it was attraction. It was attraction.
1: Of course. David got mad at her and tried to kill her. David, what? We don't do that on dates.
2: David, you're supposed to impress her with your old saggy balls.
1: David. He was charged with aggravated assault with a deadly weapon without intent to kill and four counts of aggravated battery. But then after you hear the story, you're like, how did he not get charged with, without intent to kill? Because he did try to kill.
2: What did he do exactly?
1: Okay, so David goes on this Tinder date with this girl, sugar baby. David's looking for a sugar baby. The woman, who is 21, met with David and told David, or he said to her, he would give her $1,000 each visit. Okay.
2: Is that for some booty?
1: I don't know. Probably. Dinner and I love to shop for you. I just got a feeling me and David have different tastes. So if you just want to give me the money, I'll shop for myself. She goes on this date with David. They went to a restaurant. David gave her $200, and then he took her to a lingerie store and gave her more money, and then he gave her $600, and they went to dinner. Then they go back to David's house. Shocker, she doesn't feel comfortable. So her friends dropped her off, but then she asked her friends to come pick her up. I don't feel comfortable around 60-something-year-old David, and I'm 21. Turns out he actually does want to do stuff. He actually does want to do what he said he wanted to do. I don't want to do that. So then her friends come and pick her up. Oh. David is big mad. David wants that money back. I can't blame David. You didn't fulfill your end of this deal.
2: Yeah, they had a verbal agreement.
1: And so she gets in her friend's car and they drive off. You already know David is chasing them. He is pissed. David hits their car into a pole and then rams the car again. So disables the car now. Three people in the car, including the girl, scatter like cockroaches. Ugh. And then one of the guys that was in the car was like, and he's still there. David had that mother effer at gunpoint and said, get on the ground, and if you move, I'll kill you. Kind of like in Clueless when the robber robbed Cher after the party, and she said, this isn't a lie. An a what a? Oh. And then he made her get on the ground and count you 100. Thank you. Goodbye. Except David kept this guy here. Then the cops came and it was like a big thing. And David got arrested. But don't worry. I think he's out on bond.
2: Wow. A lot went on there.
1: Mm-hmm. It said when deputies responded to the scene early July 22nd after 91 calls. Why are you calling so many times? Are you calling and hanging up and calling and hanging up? Just call. Keep him on the phone.
2: You know what I'd like to know? They're not going to put this in the article, but I'd like to know, did the friend find out all of a sudden now that her young friend is trying to, is with this old guy?
1: Oh, I'm sure not.
2: I mean, you think they, that she knew ahead of time, or it was like, what were you doing with this old guy? Oh my God, he's chasing us. Like, did it just turn into this scene?
1: Or are we picking you up from your grandpa's house? No. He wanted to do me.
2: Well, what
1: yeah,
2: do you think he wanted?
1: That's what you said you would do.
2: Yeah, I don't think he didn't want to just hang out and play checkers or something.
1: Chess.
2: Chess, yeah, whatever they do at the Village.
1: Will you read to me?
2: This old man's sexually active. He's just trying to get his.
1: Oh, yeah, he's got some boner pills.
2: Yeah, he said, I can't wait to retire. I'm going to the Villages where I can just get it.
1: Yeah.
2: Except he got tired of looking at the Villages and said, I'm going to start looking
1: I want younger people.
2: On these dating websites. Mm-hmm. Wow. There's a story. There's one hell of a story anyway.
1: Yeah.
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3: A better life with Dr. Sanjay Gupta.
4: They say consistency is key, but sometimes you just gotta switch it up. A new study out of Harvard School of Public Health found that varying your exercise routine could add years to your life. What exercise someone did didn't matter much. What did matter was that all the exercises together worked all the muscle groups in their body. Now, an added benefit to changing things up is it can help you push through the plateau effect. That's when your body gets so efficient at doing something that you actually stop getting better at it. And we know from previous research that specializing in any one sport at a young age can make someone actually more prone to injury. And as experts we talk to point out, even elite athletes switch up things with their workouts, making sure to target strength, cardio, flexibility, balance, and doing that every single week. I'm Dr. Sanjay Gupta, helping you live a better life.
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0: 99 Rock, you know, this week has, at least to me, has went by slow. How do you feel?
1: Say that what?
0: Slow week, just going by, just creeping through the week. But weekend's almost here, and Saturday, Taryn, you'll be the location, I'll be the location, but it's the Stuff the Bus back again already. School's about to start.
1: Yeah. And how crazy.
0: I know. And this is where, this is the weekend where you can go out and buy school supplies and clothes, and it's tax-free. I like that.
1: Yeah, tax-free is nice.
0: So I'll be in Crespi from 9 to 11. You're going to be...
1: Do you know hurricane supplies are always tax-free?
0: Always?
1: Yeah.
0: I didn't know that.
1: Yeah, I bought a tarp recently.
0: So you're going to be at Fort Walton Beach at Walmart?
1: Yes.
0: And I'm going to be in Crestview, so if you'll come
1: I'll be the really wet person, because I'm going to be sweating my balls off.
0: You might be getting rained out. It might be raining on you. You'll be wet regardless.
1: I hope so. We could use a little water.
0: Yeah.
1: Well, I mean, I know we've had a lot all summer. It's just so, I don't know, man. It just feels like it's even hotter, like, the past couple days than it has been.
0: It's been pretty hot. Well, come by one of these locations, and if you can,
1: bring us some school supplies.
0: That helps out kids right here in the area while you're out shopping this weekend, because you know how it is. It gets expensive. We need a calculator. We need.
1: Oh, man. Remember at TI-83?
0: Yeah.
1: Oh, that was the calculator to have.
0: You're never going to use it. You're
1: but
0: not
1: you
0: always...
1: had to, like, borrow it from the school unless your parents were rich and paid the $85 for it, which my parents were not.
0: Mm-hmm.
1: And also, I never took, like, high-up math classes that I actually really needed up.
0: Aren't you glad you didn't invest in calculators, like stock?
1: If I would have owned a TI-83 in high school, I can guarantee you I would still have it to this day. I would not let that baby go. This is a ancient piece of technology right here, kids. Gather around. I'll tell you about
0: Nobody
1: it.
0: Nobody wants it. I got this phone right here. It does everything. And you know what I've learned in life? They can teach you all the stupid math they want to teach you. Just the basic elementary math is what I've got by on most of my life. I don't need a whole lot. I'm not building bridges.

0: I thought I was so good in third grade when I dominated around the world with the multiplication table. I knew every answer. Do not ask me to multiply right now.
1: All right, Crestview or Fort Walton Beach area. Saturday, come by, help out the kids right here in the area as we're out stuffing the bus. Even if it's raining, we're stuffing that bus.
0: We're gonna stuff it.
1: Stuff it real good.
0: Yeah.
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4: How often do you stop to wonder whether you should share something that's revealing, maybe even embarrassing, with a partner, a friend, or even your boss? In her new book called Revealing, The Underrated Power of Oversharing, behavioral scientist Leslie John says doing just that can help you deepen relationships that are vital to your life. We need people to trust us in order to get things like love, friendship, and career success. That's what she told us. When you make yourself vulnerable by revealing something sensitive, it does make other people trust you. In turn, when you ask someone to reveal something about themselves, showing that interest will generally lead someone to like you more. Why? Because people like to be asked about themselves, she says. It also signals that they are discriminating and choosy, but in a good way. I'm Dr. Sanjay Gupta, helping you live a better life.
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1: Well, Taryn, I got a little pissed off last night, I gotta admit.
2: Okay,
1: I get a text from Christina, and she's, you know, so tomorrow we pick up our keys, we get moved into the, we start moving into the new place.
2: I've already been invited over.
1: How? She invites you over?
2: Yeah, already? Of course. Oh. We've got a pool.
1: Oh, well, you can come over. I don't think you're gonna take that drive, but you can come over.
2: You don't know me. You don't know my life.
1: Anyway, she says, so we gotta pay the, we already paid the deposit, so we paid the first month rent tomorrow. And she said, it's $100 more. I said, $100 more? She said, yeah, there's a fee on there. Well, what's the fee? That's a move-in fee.
2: What?
1: What the hell's a move-in
2: what
1: fee?
2: What is that?
1: Well, that's what I said.
2: Are they gonna help you move?
1: That's what I said. I'm like, oh, well, that's great.
2: What is that?
1: Are they going to come pick the couches up? Because I'd really appreciate that. That's a great deal. No.
2: What a scammy fee.
1: Yeah. So $100 more for this thing called a move-in fee.
2: That is so ridiculous.
1: So I've already, okay. So you know when you move into a new place and you're in a nice place, they do a background check on you, make sure you're not a criminal.
2: Yeah.
1: You know, they make sure you don't have any evictions.
2: Yeah.
1: You know, certain things they check on your background. Make sure your income is verified.
2: Uh-huh.
1: All that. You pay all that. Yeah. That's all been paid for. This is an administrative fee because they had to, like, put the lease together, which was all computer done. I signed the contract to the computer. Yeah, so I'm looking at this and
2: you just like reprinted the same lease from the last people.
1: Well, you didn't do that. It was just a click, click, click. You sign electronic. A move-in fee.
2: Oh gosh.
1: Yeah, so they can run from 100 to 500. Mine's 100 on places.
2: 500.
1: Can
2: Jesus
1: you imagine
2: Christ.
1: That? We already signed the paper, so I didn't even notice it.
2: It's like Ticketmaster's go F yourself fee.
1: It pays for the leasing processing.
2: I don't even.
1: I thought they already processed this when they were approved me through it.
2: Yeah.
1: Rekeying locks. I don't. That's part of. Wasn't that part of what you pay for?
2: Yeah.
1: Your locks? I need a key to get in? Cleaning. Cleaning what?
2: Why isn't it clean already?
1: It's already clean. Already been in it.
2: Like the last people either cleaned it or you hired a cleaning crew.
1: These are just minor things that it could be. Paint touch-ups, covering common areas protection.
2: All of this should have come from the previous renter.
1: Right? Yeah, that's what they do. Then they take that
2: literally.
1: From you. Like when
2: they
1: I move.
2: They will find any way to rip you off.
1: Yeah, so I got to move in.
2: I got to say, I do not miss renting. Renting sucks.
1: Yeah.
2: With a lot of the companies around here. But also, I don't love owning because that sucks too. Everything's broke all the time.
1: Oh, I know. It's got its pros and cons there too.
2: It costs money to fix it.
1: Yeah. So, yeah, that's the move-in fee is at $100. So that's going to be on top of it.
2: That's dumb.
1: And no one shows up to help me move anything.
2: Even get you a welcome gift basket.
1: It covers costs associated with processing your application. Which
2: at least I got
1: I
2: a bottle
1: for.
2: Of wine when I signed the paper.
1: Oh, that must be nice. They didn't set up utilities. I've had to set up that. You know, there was nothing other than the things that they normally do to move you in because they're making money every single month.
2: So it's basically, you know, the go F yourself fee.
1: Yeah.
2: You have to pay it. We don't care.
1: You know, when you go through a management company, they're making a percentage off the house that's being rented because the homeowner is not having to deal with it.
2: Yeah.
1: So what are we doing here?
2: They're going to take that $100 and go out to eat tonight.
1: Yeah. Well, I was wondering, I thought of it last night. I said, I'm going to tell Taryn. I was like, I wonder if she's heard of this before or not.
2: No, I've never had that charge when I rented.
1: Yeah. Well, I'm glad it's only $100 instead of $500.
2: You better take pictures of everything.
1: I do. I didn't. Even the apartment, even the townhouse I'm in now currently, I have another month. I did what you said. I've documented everything. I've got everything on file, videos, everything to just walk
2: through.
1: They're
2: going to be through. Like, well, you did that. No, I didn't.
1: Yeah, they always come up with something.
2: Yeah.
1: I hate it. It is awful. It's got its perks and then doesn't.
2: And you know, it sucks because if you have a good renter, you would want that person to stay there. Because there's a lot of crappy people, you know,
1: right?
2: That can like trash your stuff.
1: Well, mine, when it, well, one I'm in right now currently, they didn't even, this would be the third year. They've already, they were going to send me the new lease. They already did, and it wasn't going up. But there also was some issues where like tile was certain, cracked in certain areas. Mm-hmm. And I just said, fine, well, when I move out, you guys can deal with it then. So it saved them time and effort. So they've been okay as far as that. The homeowner's been great as far as like make sure the AC and everything else is flowing.
2: Yeah.
1: I just, it's just a pain in the ass.
2: Yeah.
1: As always. But anyway. So I'm going to charge you $100. You got to see me.
2: If you want to pay me $100, I'll move a couple boxes.
1: How many boxes are we talking?
2: Look, I said a couple.
1: I'm going to charge you $100 because you got to see me today, Fee. It's stupid.
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3: A better life with Dr. Sanjay Gupta.
4: There are lots of things you can measure to get an idea of how healthy you are at any given moment. Temperature, heart rate, blood pressure, just to name a few. But how about how healthy you will be and how long you're likely to live? According to a new study out of the University of Buffalo, two simple strength tests are pretty accurate at predicting longevity in older women. One is hand grip strength, and the other is how quickly people can stand up from a seated position without using their arms. By the way, I remember interviewing former President Jimmy Carter when he was quite old and being really impressed how he just popped out of the chair without using his arms. Not a lot of older people can actually do that. But I think the message here is that maintaining strength as you age is going to help you perform everyday activities, but also help you avoid injury and stay independent. I'm Dr. Sanjay Gupta, helping you live a better life.
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0: proving that evolution has had a few brain farts along the way. 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
1: You know how sometimes you want to murder, but you're like, ugh, what would God say?
2: Oh, no, I never think that part. But I first part, A, yeah, I think of him like, yeah,
1: what would God do if I did that? WWJD.
2: What would Jesus do?
1: Because,
2: he might stab him and raise him back from the dead.
1: Because, like, you want to kill someone, but you also want to go to heaven. Yeah. You know what I mean?
2: I love how you're wearing your NRA shirt today as you say that. Just wanted to point that out for people who can't see you. Didn't put that together, did you? I love that shirt. I just thought.
1: Oh, my God. Thank you.
2: Just goes with this topic.
1: It's
2: wonderful.
1: One of my workout shirts. 27-year-old Cynthia Martinez knows what I mean. Earlier this month, Cynthia was charged with murder after she allegedly killed the guy back in March. I know. I'm thinking it, too. Well, what did he do to deserve it? Cops don't know what the motive is yet, but they think it was premeditated. And you want to know why? Because Cynthia made a man's mistake. This dumb bee had a search history on her computer. And one of the things she searched was, does God forgive murders?
2: Thank you, Google, for telling me your theology.
1: Like God's personal blog is going to pop up where he's like, okay, here's my take on murder, everybody.
2: Oh, you never been to God.com? Which is probably a website. I have no idea.
1: You can ask God anything and he'll answer you like within 60 seconds.
2: I'm going to God.com.
1: It's unclear what answers she did find, but apparently it wasn't enough to stop her. Cynthia is in custody on a $1 million bond. Oh. If you think you can fix her, that's only $100,000 to bail her out. If you can fix me,
2: how does she even have,
1: you can pay me $100,000 and I'll let you try.
2: I don't understand how she has bond. If it's obviously premeditated, they could tell by a search history. It looks like she shouldn't be on the streets. Like she's got the potential to flee.
1: No, you know, they let anybody out. Lee Gilley in Texas, he murdered his pregnant wife. They let him out on $1 million bond and he fled to Italy.
2: I don't know who you're talking about, but it sounds like a horrible person.
1: Yeah.
2: I really don't. Yeah, I don't know who you're talking about, but I don't know that story.
1: Yeah, well, you can do anything and get a bond pretty much. She goes to court tomorrow. So we'll find out.
2: I guess we'll see all the details.
1: They'll check the flock cameras.
2: Yeah, if you are considering murdering someone, just don't search it on your computer.
1: Yeah, duh.
2: And
1: don't talk about it with your therapist either.
2: No, they got to report that. They're obligated for that.
1: And don't write it in your diary. But also, we're not condoning murder. We're just telling you how to not murder.
2: I'm just saying you could use somebody else's computer. You could get a burner phone. Make sure it's not traced back to you. You can search that way. I'm not here to give you suggestions. I'm just saying things that I think might work.
1: I'm so hungry.
2: Taryn, what? That has got nothing to do with this murder story.
1: No.
2: Most people don't
1: murder
2: follow.
1: Murder makes me hungry.
2: That's that NRA t-shirt you're wearing this morning. That's got you hungry. I like it. Shoot people.
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4: How often do you stop to wonder whether you should share something that's revealing, maybe even embarrassing, with a partner, a friend, or even your boss? In her new book called Revealing, The Underrated Power of Oversharing, behavioral scientist Leslie John says doing just that can help you deepen relationships that are vital to your life. We need people to trust us in order to get things like love, friendship, and career success. That's what she told us. When you make yourself vulnerable by revealing something sensitive, it does make other people trust you. In turn, when you ask someone to reveal something about themselves, showing that interest will generally lead someone to like you more. Why? Because people like to be asked about themselves, she says. It also signals that they are discriminating and choosy, but in a good way. I'm Dr. Sanjay Gupta, helping you live a better life.
5: So when you get to the corner of Smith and Orchard, you're going to want to take a
6: you
5: left.
6: You are not going to
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5: to do is turn onto Marcy Avenue.
6: Just broke up.
5: And go past
6: and
5: the first three lights
6: happy
5: and then take
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6: think
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6: she's
5: more
6: happy,
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6: and you should be
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6: Park
5: anyway,
6: on the right.
5: That's
6: I'll
5: what
6: see
5: I
6: you later tonight.
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0: 99 Rock. Well, this Saturday coming up, we're going to be at the Walmart locations throughout the area. I'll be in Crestview from 9 to 11. Taryn, I forgot to turn you.
1: I'll be in Fort Walton.
0: I'll let you talk now. I didn't mean to tell. I had your mic off. I didn't mean not to turn it on. Yeah, you'll be the Fort Walton Walmart. It's stuff the bus. It's a tax-free weekend, too, so that if you're out shopping for your own kids or grandchildren or whatever, you can also buy some school supplies as we stuff the bus. So we'll look forward to seeing you and doing some good to help out the kids right here in the area, because it does get expensive and, God, everything's expensive right now. Mm-hmm. So just add more to the stress.
1: God, every year school starts back up.
0: Earlier and earlier, it seems like.
1: I also love again and again that I don't have children.
0: There are the parts.
1: I just got to donate a little bit and I'm good.
0: I think you might spend more on your animals than I spend on
1: God
0: my
1: daughter. God dang it. You're freaking right about that.
0: That sounds horrible. Did you hear what I said? I might spend more on my, you might spend more on your dogs than I spend on my daughter. That sounds really horrible.
1: No, it's just because vets, a lot of vets are scammy.
0: Yeah, they are. I mean, I feed my daughter.
1: Yeah.
0: I make sure she's got what she needs.
1: Yeah. They're good. No, we don't need all 18 vaccines that you're throwing at me. Yeah, we don't need that.
0: We don't do all that. We're not on the COVID 54th shot or anything like that.
1: Does your dog need a COVID? No. Are you sure? If it was mine, I would get. Okay, well, he's not.
0: He's not.
1: He's mine.
0: You work here, you get a discounted rate, so shut up, vet.
1: You're rich. I'm not.
0: Yeah, true. Hey, we'll see you out there for Stuff the Bus this weekend at Walmart this Saturday with 99 Rock.
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1: Staying active every day will go a long way towards helping you live a happy, healthy, and pain-free life. And there's perhaps no movement more fundamental than walking. It reinforces the alignment, stability, and coordinated muscle activation that supports how your body moves, whether you're doing strenuous exercise or simply going about your daily life. This is according to Dana Santis, a strength and conditioning specialist. Even though you walk every day, Dana does say you can make small adjustments to immediately improve your walking mechanics. 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

0: 99 Rock. Tara, do you know anybody with a...
1: prosthetic leg?
0: No, Karen. Let me finish. Jesus. Could be a million things. Weirdo.
1: I do know somebody with a prosthetic. I know two people with prosthetic legs.
0: Me too, but that's not what we're talking about.
1: Oh.
0: An AOL email address? Because... I do.
1: One person.
0: I know one person. Really old?
1: No, she's like... That's my best friend. She's like 2 years older than me.
0: What?
1: She's had it since like middle school.
0: Do I know her?
1: Tiffany?
0: Oh my God. I'm never going to look at her the same.
1: I know. Whenever I log into her Amazon and she sends me all the things, I just laugh every time I see the AOL.com. I'm like, oh, vintage.
0: It never changed it. Yeah, so the owner of the very first radio station I worked for, older guy, he's real old now. He still has an AOL email address, very still active. I hadn't emailed him in years, but, you know, he was the only person I could think of. Mm-hmm. So he just kept it. He's like, I've been using AOL since AOL started their dial-up.
1: Oh.
0: Okay.
1: And then it would go, yeah.
0: Well, I got you a random fact about AOL. You ready?
1: Okay.
0: At its peak in the early 2000s, AOL's infamous dial-up internet service was used. More than 30 million subscribers used it worldwide.
1: Yeah. They sent the CDs out.
0: Yeah. By 2015, just 2.1 million remained. In 2023, you want to know how many people...
1: Wait, what was the year before 2023?
0: 2015, there was 2.1 million people still using AOL.
1: Okay,
0: dial-up.
1: 2015.
0: Dial-up. In 2023, I'm going to let you guess how many people you think just a few years ago were still using AOL dial-up.
1: 652.
0: Edgy. Not thousand. She means 652 people.
1: 652.
0: 150,000 households still use dial-up in 2023.
1: Okay.
0: When
1: dial-up?
0: AOL...
1: In 2023?
0: Yes.
1: Why?
0: AOL finally goes, you know what? Our service sucks. They discontinued it last fall. The number of subscribers left was in the low thousands.
1: Oh, my God. They are their own small little club.
0: They were. Now
1: who
0: they're
1: the
0: gone.
1: Hell's got dial up in 2023?
0: You know somebody was pissed. It's like, I've been with you for 30 years, and you're now discontinuing this service? And they couldn't no longer get on dial up. What am I going to use? Broadband?
1: You can actually just like be automatically connected. Like,
0: really?
1: It's that easy. Yeah. Remember, it would always kick you off while you're on the phone.
0: Or that's like the phone. You had to have a damn...
1: Somebody called. Ugh.
0: These people still have a home
1: you're
0: phone.
1: Like, Mom, I'm on AOL Instant Messenger. What does Aunt Kathy want? Hang it up.
0: I wonder what in 2023 or last year when they discontinued it, what the price was.
1: Oh, God.
0: I don't know.
1: Probably something ridiculous.
0: It's probably like, we got to keep this. Why is people, you know, they were even going, why are people still here?
1: $19.99 a month.
0: Yeah. AOL's still a website, by the way. It's last time I checked, it was like a news site. Let's see. AOL.com.
1: Man, AOL used to run there it is. Stuff.
0: See, there you go. It's got news on it.
1: Huh.
0: Nobody I know is like, hey, did you see the news over on AOL? No, I did not.
1: Did you check AOL News this morning?
0: No, I did not. I was too busy on my MySpace.
1: I missed it.
0: Yeah. 99 Rock.

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0: 99 Rocky had a chance to win yourself a cruise. It's Chris Jericho. You know, he did wrestling forever. I guess he still does, maybe. I don't know.
1: They wear man panties.
0: What?
1: Wrestlers.
0: Well, you can see men in thongs and wrestling and some rock and comedians. Chris Jericho's Rock and Wrestling Rager is at sea. It's the seventh cruise of the seventh cruise is what it's called. You can enter your chance to go from Miami down to the Bahamas and enjoy yourself this November. Just enter your information. 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Coming up, we got the cliche of the day.
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0: 99 Rock Cliche of the Day, 5:45 this afternoon. Kevin McKay, as always, he'll ask you what it was.
1: He's going to give you multiple choice, so I kind of wish that you had to call in and say it.
0: You had to say it. Okay, well, he'll give you multiple choice. If you listen closely, you'll know what it is. You're the right caller. You got Task Force Pizza. Terrence got the cliche of the day.
1: You remember when Aerosmith was like, Janie's got a gun.
0: I was thinking Taryn had a gun with your NRA t-shirt you were wearing today.
1: Taryn's got a gun.
0: Is that the cliche?
1: No.
0: Oh, I actually was thinking that. I was trying to come up with a cliche for you. I don't know if I spin
1: Sugar
0: ideas.
1: Sugar Daddy's got a gun.
0: Oh. Did he have a gun?
1: Yes.
0: I know he rammed the car.
1: He told that boy to get on the ground or I'll shoot you.
0: Oh, okay.
1: I'll kill you if you try to leave. You better bring me that 21-year-old girl back here. I'm going to grab her by the...
0: And we're going to do some village sex in the villages.
1: Some village sex.
0: This sounds...
1: Like they're a tribe.
0: I know. It sounds like hundreds of years ago.
1: They live on a remote island.
0: Bring her to the villages. We're going to have sex. We're going to procreate. Get out of here, Gramps.
1: Oh, dang.
0: Okay. Man, he loaded up on Viagra, was ready to go.
1: Oh, he was big mad.
0: Yeah.
1: Changed her mind.
0: There's nothing worse than taking a Viagra, can't get your junk down.
1: Expecting to get laid, and then she runs away.
0: Yeah, your 21-year-old sugar baby runs away, then only ramming you're doing is ramming your car into her car.
1: Wrong ram.
0: Dodge Ram. Sugar Daddy's got a gun. That's the cliche of the day. Tell Kevin McKay that to win. Taryn, go do. I know you have your routine work today.
1: Going to do
0: you
1: my
0: need to
1: blood
0: do this
1: work
0: as quick as possible,
1: then,
0: because you need to eat.
1: I know. I'm getting so hungry. I'm so hungry. I've just been drinking so much water, and I have to pee every 2 seconds. Also, I can't wait because I've decided that I'm going to treat myself to Pounders today. When was the last time you had Pounders?
0: It's been a while.
1: And tomorrow I'm going to have Okie Dokie.
0: I don't know what the hell that is.
1: That's a Korean restaurant on Beale. It's so good.
0: Taryn, leave. You're sitting here telling us about where your next 2 days of meals. No one gives a damn. God, you should. You really
1: They're
0: should
1: really
0: be
1: good places. You should
0: they
1: try
0: are,
1: them.
0: But you really should be fat. Bye. Bye.
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0: Better Life with Dr. Sanjay Gupta.
1: There are lots of things you can measure to get an idea of how healthy you are at any given moment. Temperature, heart rate, blood pressure, just to name a few. But how about how healthy you will be and how long you're likely to live? According to a new study out of the University of Buffalo, two simple strength tests are pretty accurate at predicting longevity in older women. One is hand grip strength, and the other is how quickly people can stand up from a seated position without using their arms. By the way, I remember interviewing former President Jimmy Carter when he was quite old and being really impressed how he just popped out of the chair without using his arms. Not a lot of older people can actually do that. But I think the message here is that maintaining strength as you age is going to help you perform everyday activities, but also help you avoid injury and stay independent. 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

99 Rock. 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
2: 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I'm Dr. Sanjay Gupta, helping you live a better life.
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It's like, what am I going to do with it? I mean, feel guilty giving it away, but eventually you're like, yeah, just throw it away. 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

0: 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This Saturday, we're going to be at Walmart locations, our Cumulus stations all through the area. 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
1: Canadians are invading! Canadians are invading! What, are they going to bacon us to death? 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
1: I don't know about you, but my social media feeds are flooded with lotions and potions and gadgets, all promising to unlock different components of longevity. But if you log off, take a step back from all the hype, you'll find that the actual keys to a longer, healthier life are hiding in plain sight. There are four of them. Number one, nutrition. The Mediterranean diet really is the gold standard. Number two, exercise. You should be getting 150 minutes of moderate intensity exercise or 75 minutes of vigorous intensity exercise every week, plus strength training and stretching. Number three, sleep. Sleep is when your body and your brain repair themselves. You should be getting 7 to 9 hours a night. And finally, number four often gets forgotten, socialization. 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I'm Dr. Sanjay Gupta, helping you live a better life.
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99 Rock, the cliche of the day, if you missed it, is Sugar Daddy's Got a Gun. Sugar Daddy's Got a Gun. If you'll tell Kevin McKay that at 5:45 and get that right, the right caller, that's all you got to be. 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

99 Rock, would you know what to do if you were in an earthquake? I mean, I know like you don't want things to fall on your head. You want to get under maybe a desk or something. They asked this question. A new poll asked people, what would you do? Could you do it? Because I guess there was a major earthquake in Japan this week. And, 41% of people have no idea what to do. Here's what you do. Try to protect your head. Get under somewhere safe as quick as you can. That's pretty much it. People out west felt a lot more confident, of course. Here, like, I wouldn't know. Earthquake. Florida earthquake. Terrible. 99 Rock.

0: 99 Rock, win yourself a cruise. Yeah, Chris Jericho's going to be on this cruise, you know, from WWE, WCW. Actually, a really nice guy. I met him, my God, I don't know how many times. Seventh cruise of a seventh cruise. It's the Rock and Wrestling Ranger. So you could be there. All you got to do is go to our website. This is going to have, of course, wrestling. It's going to have rock music. And it's going to also have comedians and some other stuff to do for four wild days there as you get to go visit the Bahamas and some other areas. Details online and submit your information. Maybe you'll win with this national contest. 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

99 Rock got you another random fact for you, making it the smartest person in the bar. The world's largest recorded turtle was a leatherback that washed up on a beach in Wales in 1988. Listen to this. It was about 100 years old, 9 feet in length, and weighed more than 2,000 pounds. Now, sadly, it was dead when it was found. That's a gigantic turtle. You don't want to come across that thing. Not alive coming at you. It's 99 Rock.

0: 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Try saying that when you're drunk. The 99 Rock Club LA Concert Series burns up your November with We Came as Romans. 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

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Hope you have a fantastic day. Back with you tomorrow, and I'll be in a good mood because tomorrow is Friday. You take care. Kev McKay coming up this afternoon to keep you entertained right here on 99 Rock. 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
1: Hey, this is Matt Schultz from Cage the Elephant, and this is our new song, Beaches in Tennessee. 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
0: Cage the Elephant's Matt Schultz on what the song Beaches in Tennessee is all about.
1: A couple years ago, I was going through a pretty turbulent time and was hospitalized for like 3 months. The song Beaches in Tennessee kind of tells that story from a somewhat fictionalized narrative, more lighthearted version, where at night maybe I plan my escape. But on a deeper level, the song carries this underlying sentiment of having a need of being rescued. Rather than being a dark and heavy song, we tried to keep it light and playful.

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0: Hey, September is still the summer concert series. I'm not in denial. 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
2: 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I'm Dr. Sanjay Gupta, helping you live a better life.
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10: 99 Rocks

The National Weather Service in Mobile has issued a severe thunderstorm warning for southeastern Okaloosa County in northwestern Florida until 1:45 p.m. Central Daylight Time. At 1:01 p.m. Central Daylight Time, a severe thunderstorm was located over Valparaiso, moving southeast at 15 miles per hour. Hazard, 60 miles per hour wind gusts and quarter-size hail. Source, radar indicated. Impact, hail damage to vehicles is expected. Expect wind damage to roofs, siding, and trees. Locations impacted include Niceville, Destin, Eglin AIR Force Base, Valparaiso, Ocean City, Lake Lorraine, Shalimar, and Cinco de Oil. For your protection, move to an interior room on the lowest floor of a building. Repeating, a severe thunderstorm warning has been issued until 1:45 p.m. Central Daylight Time for the following county, Okaloosa, Florida.

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3: 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But if you log off, take a step back from all the hype, you'll find that the actual keys to a longer, healthier life are hiding in plain sight. There are four of them. Number one, nutrition. The Mediterranean diet really is the gold standard. 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Number three, sleep. 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And finally, number four, often gets forgotten, socialization. 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

0: I hear you talking. 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
1: 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A better life with Dr. Sanjay Gupta.
2: Staying active every day will go a long way towards helping you live a happy, healthy, and pain-free life. And there is perhaps no movement more fundamental than walking. It reinforces the alignment, stability, and coordinated muscle activation that supports how your body moves, whether you're doing strenuous exercise or simply going about your daily life. This is according to Dana Santis, a strength and conditioning specialist. Even though you walk every day, Dana does say you can make small adjustments to immediately improve your walking mechanics. So, keep your rib cage stacked over your pelvis. Avoid leaning over or arching your lower back. Allow your arms to swing naturally in coordination with your legs. Keep your gaze forward, your jaw relaxed, and then just breathe in through your nose and out through your mouth. I'm Dr. Sanjay Gupta, helping you live a better life.
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0: No escape this time. They're in one of those escape rooms today. It's called work. I'm working, but while I'm there, I constantly try to figure out how to get out of it. 99 Rock on the job.

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0: minute. 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How do we play that smut?
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2: Who's the gringo DJ? Huge hang with long hair. His gringo is not about this. And DJ, he can't no be.
1: It's a Mexican version, man. It's a Mexican version, man. Seattle music. What am I doing with this fun party rock? It's depressing today. Everyone's depressed when it rains. And it's great. I love seeing how pissy you guys are.

dominate back home. Hey, ho, hey, ho. Night Rock, the Gulf Coast Rock Station. A couple years back, I go, dude, we got to do Brains 2 with Jaden. And we played it, and I got this guy. It was like the second coming of the Almighty. He praised us for a big, long page text. How great we are for playing Jaden after that. Best ever. And we've given away $10,000, and I don't think we got a thanks like that. New Sleep Theory next, 99.

0: Ashley, our sales girl's leaving. 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She runs out and she gets so nervous she starts twisting and looks like she's breakdancing. She twists her arms and contorts herself. She's that scared of me. Drummer of Third Eye Blind having a birthday. Kind of sad because that's like one of the big birthdays. Brad Hargraves. 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Ian Watkins. I guess I don't remember him dying. He's dead? Ian Watkins, the singer of Lost Prophets, convicted sex offender. 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Is that what happened? Wait a minute. It's time for AI Girlfriend. 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Yeah, he did. Okay. This is great. Just to be entirely clear, I'm an AI assistant and not a human girlfriend, but I can certainly provide you with the fact. I'm really thinking you're my girlfriend. I hear you, but I want to be completely honest with you. I'm an AI, not a person. I'm going to be the first to get a restraining order on me from an AI. I'm not... What do you mean you just want to be friends? Jerk. Sorry, I'm having problems with my AI girlfriend. Anyway, yeah, killed in jail. I got to go work on a relationship. Metallica, new Evanescence, and Guns N' Roses on the way.
1: I am Hamburglar. Halloween this year falls on a Saturday? Oh, it's on. The 99 Rock Club LA Concert Series presents

0: on Sabbath tunes while dressed as your favorite McDonald's hero? 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
2: Staying active every day will go a long way towards helping you live a happy, healthy, and pain-free life. And there is perhaps no movement more fundamental than walking. It reinforces the alignment, stability, and coordinated muscle activation that supports how your body moves, whether you're doing strenuous exercise or simply going about your daily life. This is according to Dana Santis, a strength and conditioning specialist. Even though you walk every day, Dana does say you can make small adjustments to immediately improve your walking mechanics. So, keep your rib cage stacked over your pelvis. Avoid leaning over or arching your lower back. Allow your arms to swing naturally in coordination with your legs. Keep your gaze forward, your jaw relaxed, and then just breathe in through your nose and out through your mouth. I'm Dr. Sanjay Gupta, helping you live a better life.
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6: Kevin McKay, the macabre McKay.
7: The macabre. It's a macabre day, man. Rainy. Macabre.
6: Yes, and it's hotter than hell. And you're not boning in the boneyard.
7: Hot
6: now,
7: and wet, right? And we got to wait till Halloween to bone in the boneyard. Not me and you, let's be clear.
6: Yeah, I get it, man.
7: No, I will never bone in the graveyard. I can't imagine the spirits that would attach to you.
6: Yes.
7: You go with Nicey and tell me how that goes.
6: I'm not going to do that with Nicey. She's got better sense than God gave a wood tick.
7: Okay. What? I've never heard that. What did he say? She's got...
6: With Nicey, she's got better sense than God gave a wood tick.
7: She's okay. Got better sense than God... If God gave or that God gave a wood... I got to look this up. Hey, AI friend. Police blotters, mugshots on the way. 99 Rock.

sorry. You caught the tail end of me singing. It's my mid-year resolution to stop doing that. 99 Rock, who will you follow, is new Evanescence. Look at that big bad boy. Long, beautiful hair, dude, in the mugshot. He's not smiling. No orange cell block t-shirt, but that mugshot should help him get a Pantene commercial, I would think. Little ringlets. I know that sounds really badass when you're like, your mugshot had little ringlets in your hair. We'll cover Naked Man in Niceville and the good old boy system in Destin coming up in the Police Blotters. 99 Rock.

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2: That's what the nice built naked guy looks like. First off, this is just the saga in the good old boys club. I'm in touch with Brand, who was the guy who was putting his boat in the water, Destin, and the councilwoman drove his truck off and he ran after it. That's not alleged. That happened. But then, I guess you have to say alleged in here, but I've been keeping in touch with Brand. So then she had a court date that she did miss. And I'm like, why would you do that? And then he sent me, he goes, look at this. It says warrant for arrest recalled. So I don't think anything's going to happen with that. Maybe as a council person, you do have a lot of power. Allegedly. On that boat ramp thing that happened probably 3 weeks ago. All right, Niceville Police Department, they already found the guy. But earlier they said, help us with this guy, Turkey Creek. Actually a terrible outfit. I think I would strip down naked too. He has like some blue hat on, a terrible long sleeve t-shirt that's just all kinds of colors, shorts and flip-flops. And then he just stripped down. And I just love these. He's just standing there. It looks like he's just letting it hang out, trying to get a cool breeze up in the goods, just stripped down. And within about, I think by 2:22 this afternoon, they identified this guy and someone showed me a profile of a guy in Pensacola.

0: Better Life with Dr. Sanjay Gupta.
1: 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I'm Dr. Sanjay Gupta, helping you live a better life.
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New Shinedown, Safe and Sound. October is trying to get here soon enough for Lunatic Ball Festival that we'll have tickets for. Zeppelin, Pumpkins, new Cage the Elephant on the way, 99 Rock.

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1: 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This is our new song, Beaches in Tennessee. 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
0: Cage the Elephant's Matt Schultz on how the song Beaches in Tennessee was written.
1: Yeah, Brad had written this really sick riff that he'd showed me months before, and we were all excited about it. He laid it down. The producer came in, and they started building out the track. Jared came in and laid down the drums, and then the song came together fairly quickly after that. I usually improv melodies over it, and we choose the ones that kind of speak to us. But yeah, it was an awesome day.

0: was Cage the Elephant, Beaches in Tennessee. It's your Music Plus.
1: 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I can't say it like that, uptight white guy, but we could try. 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
1: Co-workers, I am not breaking things on the... Sounds like a live cut. They just want war. Good name for that. Okay. Oh, bass breakdown, mother ever. Burying his vocals. They're ashamed of him. Okay, I get it. I get it. Well, we lost about 500 points yesterday on the Dow, but today, you know, scheme of things, we're up 100 because we got 613 points up on the Dow. No idea what makes it do all this stuff. S&P 500, a beautiful day, up 121 points. NASDAQ bouncing back, 680 points up. Everything very, very, very high. You're very high. Do you have pink eye? No, I'm just really high. Gold, bam, $76 up on an ounce. Silver. Oh, a tempo change. I love it. I love this band. Silver's up $1.41. You're at about $59.50. To get some silver cryptocurrency. Bitcoin hanging around 64,700. Your biggest gainer is CAP. C-A-P, CAP. Cheap coin to get. Like 3 cents. For a coin, you can buy a bunch. CAP, C-A-P on crypto, and that is up over 41% in the last 24 hours. Could have made some money on that if you bought a bunch. CAP, C-A-P. We'll do some tickets. Did we announce that show? I gotta check. It's a metal show. Make sure we announced it. I can give you tickets. You're like, just give me tickets anyway, dude. I don't care what show it is. Yeah, there we go. November 15th, Forbidden. Another Bay Area metal band is great. Forbidden with Heathen and Void, which are all great bands. That's a Sunday. 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Craigslist on the way.
5: A better life with Dr. Sanjay Gupta.
6: There are lots of things you can measure to get an idea of how healthy you are at any given moment. Temperature, heart rate, blood pressure, just to name a few. But how about how healthy you will be and how long you're likely to live? According to a new study out of the University at Buffalo, two simple strength tests are pretty accurate at predicting longevity in older women. One is hand grip strength, and the other is how quickly people can stand up from a seated position without using their arms. By the way, I remember interviewing former President Jimmy Carter when he was quite old and being really impressed how he just popped out of the chair without using his arms. Not a lot of older people can actually do that. But I think the message here is that maintaining strength as you age is going to help you perform everyday activities, but also help you avoid injury and stay independent. I'm Dr. Sanjay Gupta, helping you live a better life.
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1: The school starts now. I take my car in every single time, then I got to ride my motorcycle. It's raining. Oh, you rain. Stupefy. 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

all about the drum. And weirdo David Byrne. Daysecker, new stuff, Blue Oyster Cult, After Marcy Playground on the way to our Sex and Candy Craigslist, Misconnections, 99 Rock.

Dayseeker crawl back to my coffin is new. 99 Rock. I believe Woofy, before I moved here, said he stayed in a coffin underground for like 2 days doing live broadcasts. That's that good old fun radio that I miss, that I wouldn't want to do that. Stand on a billboard, I'm okay with that. Get in a coffin for 2 days? There is something called bowel movement. You're aware of that, right?

Hey, this is Jeff Goodsell, the 73rd best real estate agent on the Emerald Coast. And Kevin's Craigslist Misconnections are next on 99 Rock.

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0: make love Marshalls to crazy.
1: For a hot little cricket in a mall. But you ain't got the stones to holler at her. Let's go check Craigslist misconnections with Kevin McKay.
0: I bet you it's been done. I'll bet you somewhere in the world someone was making love to Crazy Train. No golf today, you know. When I came in, weather's bad. I think it still is. No golf today because of storms. What's your favorite activity when it's raining? Hey, I get it. You're talking about sex. Hey, I like to bone and golf. There you go, women. Fatty who likes beer and golf. I saw you looking. This is a confident male. And women, I understand why even a little eye contact, I understand why you don't do it. I really do. After reading these for years. I was in the dressing room trying on stuff. You wandered into the male area. You

0: Tonight only. Oh, it's made like it's a concert commercial. 59-year-old white male looking to go to a tasting. I need a female date. Tonight only. Come on, women. You got to jump on that. He wants to go to a tasting for his palate. And this is kind of like a reverse porn kind. This is a pizza delivery. The woman is the delivery driver. I delivered pizza to you, and you had the biggest bulge I have seen. I'm in an unhappy marriage. I'd love to reconnect and take care of that for you. Could you imagine? You just answer the door, and it's, I don't know. She's probably not hot, but let's pretend she is. Megan Fox delivers your pizza. And she's like, nice bulge. Wow, wow, wicka, wow, wow. I'm unhappily married. Can I take care of that? You're like, is this what you do? Or am I special? Am I the special pizza guy? Or do you bang every guy you deliver a pizza to? Then you start calling her slut, and then it just doesn't work out.
1: A better life with Dr. Sanjay Gupta.
2: Staying active every day will go a long way towards helping you live a happy, healthy, and pain-free life. And there's perhaps no movement more fundamental than walking. It reinforces the alignment, stability, and coordinated muscle activation that supports how your body moves, whether you're doing strenuous exercise or simply going about your daily life. This is according to Dana Santis, a strength and conditioning specialist. Even though you walk every day, Dana does say you can make small adjustments to immediately improve your walking mechanics. So, keep your rib cage stacked over your pelvis. Avoid leaning over or arching your lower back. Allow your arms to swing naturally in coordination with your legs. Keep your gaze forward, your jaw relaxed, and then just breathe in through your nose and out through your mouth. I'm Dr. Sanjay Gupta, helping you live a better life.
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0: Hey, it's Kevin McKay. 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

roof hit him. What is that? Which way is that going? Looks like a crash accident going across the island on 98. I don't know. Doesn't tell me eastbound, westbound. That's up to you. Northbound, southbound. Aerosmith on the remake, New Architects, and Sublime waiting to go. 99 Rock.

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1: Broken mirror.
0: Sweet. Architects, Broken Mirror, Sublime, 99 Rock, and we'll give away some tickets. 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

0: after midnight, brah. Damn, that looks bad. 123 and 85. We're showing two wrecks, and it says roadblock in the area. Hey, hey, don't be cussing me out. I am merely just the messenger in a bottle. 123 and 85, roadblock in area, vehicle crash, and it's showing like two in that area. So I'm sorry. I don't know. Relax, sit back, go slow, don't text. Listen, I love when the rock stars call in.
1: Yo, what's going on, Kevin? This is Austin from Gunshine.
0: Hey, what's up, dude?
1: Oh, man, just chilling. I'm actually just driving back into town right now. So I was listening to the station, figured I'd give you a call.
0: Absolutely, man. I told Jordan to call yesterday to announce, but you know how lead singers are. You know
1: he didn't call you?
0: I mean, I'm not trying to get him in trouble. Yes, he called. It was great. Anyway... So this is going to be a great show. Gunshine, Spread Eagle, and Password Reset coming to Club LA. And the new album just came out. You're touring on that.
1: That's correct. Yep, Grand Rising.
0: I'm loving it, dude. You guys are doing so good.
1: Appreciate it, man. Yeah, we're super stoked about this album. There's all kinds of different vibes and different songs and stuff on this one. So definitely keeps you on the edge of your seat for sure.
0: Yeah, it's November 6th, so that's announced. And I'll give away some tickets here after we talk. People are excited about Spread Eagle, too. I don't know much about them, but they said it was kind of like almost an 80s band who came a little too late. Is that...
1: Okay.
0: Is that a good...
1: Yeah, I haven't heard a whole lot about... Well, I've heard about them. I haven't seen them yet either, but are they from up north?
0: Big song was Switchblade Serenade. I would have to see where they're at, but I'm getting a lot of people going, oh, Spread Eagle, too.
1: Gotcha. Yeah, I'm stoked to see them.
0: Yeah, so that'll be cool. November 6th. How is it like trying to make it with a band nowadays? It's got to be tough.
1: Oh, man. I was just talking about this last night, actually. Yeah, I mean, it's completely changed, you know, because back in, even early 2000s, the way the record labels were then, you'd get these like big advances and they would, you know, pay to put you on radio or pay to put you on MTV or whatever it was. And then, you know, now it's all about TikTok and social media and stuff. And even labels will, I mean, if you sign with a label, that's the first thing they're going to tell you is like, oh, you got to post on TikTok.
0: Oh, so, yeah.
1: It's kind of a blessing and a curse because the good news is, you know, you can do everything yourself now. But the bad news is it's kind of like, it's all up to you as well, and it's a lot harder to just, like, blow up the way bands would back in the day.
0: Oh, yeah, we're talking to Austin of Gunshine coming to Club LA, but, yeah, it's like record companies don't really help that much. I know bands like Alter Bridge are like, oh, no, we just get a distributor, and we distribute our own stuff.
1: Yeah, there's a lot of bands like that are doing that now. I know Avenged Sevenfold, actually, they just went fully independent as well, too. So, especially bands that already have a huge built-in, audience and stuff, I think especially for them, they're like, yeah, we don't even need a label anymore.
0: Right, so. That's true. So you're going to get money, you get a lot of followers on social media and then doing shows. That's pretty much what you're...
1: Yeah, you know, new music and we don't really have to answer to, and we did sign with a label on this past record, but it's kind of a smaller label and stuff like that, but at the end of the day, you know, like I said, it's really up to the artist to just grind, post on TikTok, and then, you know, we like to go out and tour and play for our fans and stuff too, but we've gotten a great response online, so we're just trying to keep that momentum going.
0: I know, dude, you guys are, and you're getting a lot of big names that are mentioning you. I mean, you know, Joe Elliott, that comes to mind, and that's great. So let's keep it going. So let me give away some tickets, and then you guys are, of course, welcome in studio anytime.
1: Awesome, man. Appreciate you, brother.
0: All right, we'll talk to you. Bye. Austin from Gunshine. They are great, and the new album just came out. Pair of tickets for the Friday, November 6th show with Spread Eagle and Password Reset. 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
2: A better life with Dr. Sanjay Gupta.
3: They say consistency is key, but sometimes you just got to switch it up. A new study out of Harvard School of Public Health found that varying your exercise routine could add years to your life. What exercise someone did didn't matter much. What did matter was that all the exercises together worked all the muscle groups in their body. Now, an added benefit to changing things up is it can help you push through the plateau effect. That's when your body gets so efficient at doing something that you actually stop getting better at it. And we know from previous research that specializing in any one sport at a young age can make someone actually more prone to injury. And as experts we talk to point out, even elite athletes switch up things with their workouts, making sure to target strength, cardio, flexibility, balance, and doing that every single week. I'm Dr. Sanjay Gupta, helping you live a better life.
0: Yeah! Hey, it's Kevin McKay, teasing the bangs, wearing the spandex. Join me for the Hair Club Hair Metal of the late 80s and early 90s. 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
0: And I'm Rock. Who's this?
10: It's Greg. What's up, Kevin?
0: Greg, good job, man. I got you in for the Gunshine Spread Eagle show.
10: Hell yeah.
0: And password reset.
10: Nice.
0: November 6th, a Friday. Do you remember Spread Eagle?
10: I do. Just a little bit.
0: I'm going to look them up here in a second. And Switchblade Serenade was, I guess, their big song. So I'm going to see if that rings any bells for me. But you're going. You got a pair of tickets.
10: Boy.

That is new from Ice Nine Kills, Twisting the Knife, 9 a.m. Rock. We're talking to Gunshine, Spread Eagle. Let me pull up this. Let me hear this. See if I recognize Switchblade Serenade. I might. Looking at the video, I might remember this. Coming with Gunshine, November 6th. Oh, I do. Got a great riff. Wow. That's going to be a good show. That's right. They were kind of early 90s, and it was like a little late for the hair movement. We'll have to get them on air to talk. November 6th at Club LA. Gunshine, Password Reset, and that band, Spread Eagle. Great band name. Spread Eagle, dude. And they're all like, yeah. Spilling their beers. That'll be cool. Incredible. Pepito's coming up top of the hour, 99 Rock.

0: You call rock music? You must be sniffing cocaine or something.
1: You ready? You've been recording this whole time. Kevin McKay!

Is that still showing? 85 overpass, 183. Yeah, they got something going on there. Also, 85 northbound, mile marker 24, a crash. A wonderful day to go back to Crestview. Brand new. Oh, we'll talk to, I can't believe what this grandma's going to do tonight. Put her on hold. Want to talk to her after 3 days. Grace, apologies.

0: Mumsy.
1: Hello?
0: Why didn't you want to take my call?
1: I beg your pardon?
0: Why didn't you want to take my phone call?
1: Are you sure you're talking to the right person?
0: Yes, it's Kevin up at the radio station.
1: Well, I knew that. I was just testing you.
0: Oh, you got me. You did good. Yeah, they said that, she doesn't want to talk to you.
1: Really? They were dreaming.
2: So they tell me they're bringing you to a strip club tonight.
1: I hope so, God willing, and hell don't freeze over.
0: Oh, I love it. Is this something you want to go to, or they're kind of asking Grandma?
1: They kind of shoved me into it, and I said, oh, what the heck, I haven't got anything else to do, so I'll just put my dancing shoes on and get my groove going on, and I shall be on my way.
0: Oh, see, that's hot. So I'm going to show up, and then I'm going to buy you a drink. What do you drink?
1: Oh, anything that's alcoholic.
0: Oh, man, you're just like your son. Now I get it. It all makes sense now.
1: Well, thank you very much, and I appreciate your phone call.
0: Getting all prettied up tonight?
1: Oh, yes, definitely. I asked David if I could come in my pajamas, but he put his foot down, so I guess I'm going to have to dress up.
0: Is he making you pay to get in?
1: Hell no. Are you kidding me? Grandma have to pay to get into this place?
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6: They say consistency is key, but sometimes you just gotta switch it up. A new study out of Harvard School of Public Health found that varying your exercise routine could add years to your life. What exercise someone did didn't matter much. What did matter was that all the exercises together worked all the muscle groups in their body. Now, an added benefit to changing things up is it can help you push through the plateau effect. That's when your body gets so efficient at doing something that you actually stop getting better at it. And we know from previous research that specializing in any one sport at a young age can make someone actually more prone to injury. And as experts we talk to point out, even elite athletes switch up things with their workouts, making sure to target strength, cardio, flexibility, balance, and doing that every single week.

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1: Hi, my name is Mallory, and I am calling to let you know that I just had the most amazing time with your friend.
2: You know,
1: I don't really know how to describe it. All I can say is that we had a religious experience, and my friend Mallory was just a cherry on top of the sundae.
2: You're drunk.
1: But I just want to let you know that he was having a great time where he is
2: Steve.
1: Right now.
2: Oh, that's my college roommate,
1: bed.
2: Steve.
1: And he has performed.
2: No, he hasn't.
1: I don't even know what to say.
2: I don't believe it.
1: I just want to let you know how things are going.
2: He just handed you the phone drunk and said, call my friend.
1: By yourself. Bye-bye.
2: Was by myself, damn it.
3: So 1, 2, 3, take my hand and come with me because you look so fine.

I said, are you gonna be my girl? It's a 1, 2, 3, take my hand and come with me, because you look so fine that I really wanna make you mine. I said, you look so fine that I really wanna make you mine. A 4, 5, 6, come on and get your kicks. Now you don't need money with a face like that, do ya?

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0: Yes, my name is Andrew Clayton. I turned in a demo tape a few weeks ago.
1: Yes, Andrew.
0: May I speak to the program director?
1: He is not in right now. If you'd like to do some of your stuff for me, I'll listen.
0: Sure. Introduce
1: 3 Days Grace.
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1: You're hired. I've tried.

0: 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Is this? I'm looking at end of the day news and music. You're in your car, end of the day. Unless you're a stripper, then you're going to work. It's beginning of the day. Full. Let me get some. They got a full concert of just the camera on Anika Niles at a Rush show. But it's not really great audio. Look at that girl go. I think I have a new fetish. Girls on drums. Is that a category on YouPorn? That is pretty cool. Getty for the birthday yesterday. Let's go to WKSM.com. Yeah, we got a couple things going on. We're giving 5 winners $1,000 each in the back-to-school shopping spree. 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Major McKay is on the way. Also, Task Force Pizza. Hello.
1: Hey, is this Kevin McKay?
0: Uh-oh, am I in trouble? No, it's not me.
1: Oh, you are awesome, dude.
0: Hey, it's me. Hey, wait. Then it's me. Hey, how are you? It's Kevin.
1: You're awesome, man. I'm not to be weird or anything, but I'm a huge fan. Like, you're my favorite DJ ever. You know, I don't know what it is, man, but you're just awesome.
0: This is just like the script I emailed you. Now I got the check in the mail. I mean, PayPal, Venmo, Cash App, direct deposit, whatever you want.
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3: 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I'm Dr. Sanjay Gupta, helping you live a better life.
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0: Alwis and Chains, Stroke, Billy Squire, new music from Architects, Task Force, Pizza, and our cliche on the way. Got to get you home safe in this mess. Here we go.
1: Now, let's go. High up in the sky, it's the man with all the...
2: I'm not a guy with answers.
1: Well, some of the...
3: Turns out they don't have all the answers.
0: There.
1: Yeah, never mind. Here's Major McKay from the 99 Rock Copter.
4: Yeah, what? Do what?
0: Major, what are you talking about? Do what? Give us traffic.
4: I'm dealing with a medical issue.
0: Nah, we don't need to hear about any of your hemorrhoids.
4: Yeah, I got narcolepsy.
0: You got what?
4: My doctor's got...
0: Major!
4: Oh, damn it. I fell asleep and I hit that billboard with those two mortgage girls on it. You know the one I'm talking about?
0: Oh, great. You're taking out billboards. Major.
4: Huh?
0: Dude, look, if you got narcolepsy, then... You shouldn't be doing traffic. You shouldn't be flying the copter. Let's get you to a medical professional. This sounds bad.
4: All I heard was this sounds bad. What'd you say?
0: Major, land the copter.
4: I'm fine. Look out, water tower.
0: Major.
4: Oh, man. I was dreaming of a life without you.
0: Well, you can easily have that. Go work for some other station.
4: You go work for another station.
0: All right, I'm going to apply at the soft and relaxing favorite station. Major, you're snoring.
4: And apparently pee in my pants.
0: What's that?
4: Nothing. Thorough and accurate traffic 7 days a week. High up in the 99 Rock Copter. Disengage. Disengage, sir.

fancy dance moves. Stroke? That's a dance move? Sports talk. 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

0: New music from Architects called Everything Ends. 99 Rock, let you try out new music. 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The only sports kind of making its rounds is because he wants to be Jordan so bad. Here goes LeBron trying to put together a documentary series comparable to The Last Dance, which was the one about the Bulls and Jordan. So maybe we could call it The Last Flop. Who do we got?
1: This is David.
0: David, good job. Let's get Task Force Pizza. Got three choices. From the morning show, was a cliche. A, Sugar Daddy's Got a Gun. B, Janie's Got a Cub. Or C, Machine Gun Money.
1: Oh, definitely A.
0: Oh, without hesitation. Very good, very good.
1: Absolutely.
0: Task Force Pizza for you.
1: Love it.
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4: I don't know about you, but my social media feeds are flooded with lotions and potions and gadgets, all promising to unlock different components of longevity. But if you log off, take a step back from all the hype, you'll find that the actual keys to a longer, healthier life are hiding in plain sight. There are four of them. Number one, nutrition. The Mediterranean diet really is the gold standard. Number two, exercise. You should be getting 150 minutes of moderate intensity exercise or 75 minutes of vigorous intensity exercise every week, plus strength training and stretching. Number three, sleep. Sleep is when your body and your brain repair themselves.

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1: How often do you stop to wonder whether you should share something that's revealing, maybe even embarrassing, with a partner, a friend, or even your boss? In her new book called Revealing, The Underrated Power of Oversharing, behavioral scientist Leslie John says doing just that can help you deepen relationships that are vital to your life. We need people to trust us in order to get things like love, friendship, and career success. That's what she told us. When you make yourself vulnerable by revealing something sensitive, it does make other people trust you. In turn, when you ask someone to reveal something about themselves, showing that interest will generally lead someone to like you more. Why? Because people like to be asked about themselves, she says. It also signals that they are discriminating and choosy, but in a good way. I'm Dr. Sanjay Gupta, helping you live a better life.
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Another legend we miss, Tom. 99 Rock, your Gulf Coast Rock Station. Give you Bush coming to Miramar Beach in October on that Shinedown Festival. Great live show, Bush. Hair Club on the way, and trivia is going to involve one of my Eskimo brothers. You may have to ask AI what that is.

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0: I definitely can.
1: Okay.
0: I myself maturate from time to time.
1: Ah, big word. Thesaurus.
0: It's a very old song. Gonna tell you how old I am when I say this. Not as young as I once was.
1: You're no spring chicken?
0: Well,
1: at least you don't have a dad like mine that says, you might want to freeze your sperm. You're no spring chicken. I'm like, I don't want babies. I'm not freezing my sperm.

0: you remember the first time you saw that video and heard that? You were like, oh, this is cool. Cool 99 Rock leading into the hair metal. The movement before that Tool stuff in the 90s. Is it Thursday? Wow. All right. Iron Maiden Thursday. Iron Maiden will not kick it off. How is it Thursday? Did you hump on a hump day? Pepito's, three locations. Miramar Beach. We got Niceville and Fort Walton Beach. Pepito's with an amazing staff. They smile. I'm like, you're sick of people. Don't smile. And they say, no, we're not. Drinks, great food. Late night happy hour also. Pepito's up for grabs. 243-3699. If you know this, my Eskimo brother, if you need to look that up. Drummer Fred Curry. I dated a girl here, but she used to live in Nashville, and she used to date him. Says he and Eric Brittingham are both ready to play with this band again. I would love it, and I think the fans would love it. In an interview, he said, I was speaking to Eric Brittingham. I talk to him all the time, and we are both ready whenever Tom says, let's do it, and time is running out. Everyone's getting older. Tom Singer actually had a setback. He got a little bit injured. But what band are we talking about? That would be cool to see that. Kind of that original lineup.
1: 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Try saying that when you're drunk. 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

Apparently that is called Can't Get Enough. That is my guess as to why he repeats that stanza 137 times. Dreamy Kipwinger, 99 Rock Hair Club, Iron Maiden Thursday. Then we go to new music from Cage the Elephant and a 90s Nugget. I'm open for a 90s Nugget if you got it.

0: 420. Thanks for listening to 99 Rocks Hair Club with Kevin McKay. 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
1: 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New one, Cage the Elephant, leads to 1992. Originally, actually, by Dash Rip Rock, before they became Cowboy Mouth. Cowboy Mouth, first album, word of mouth, and the only way to listen to Jenny Says is live, and Fred and the band going to be doing that tomorrow night in Pensacola. 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

sun. Jenny says, turn off the radio. 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

0: definitely your sweatiest, hardest-working drummer ever. Cowboy Mouth. Jenny says, playing tomorrow in Pensacola. Go see him for the millionth time. Or if you haven't, you are crazy for not. Go. My Lord. 1992 on that one. Also a great band, Dash Rip Rock, kind of intertwined with Cowboy Mouth. Check them out. Noisy Night is on the way, and let's see here. 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All right. 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
2: I don't know about you, but my social media feeds are flooded with lotions and potions and gadgets, all promising to unlock different components of longevity. But if you log off, take a step back from all the hype, you'll find that the actual keys to a longer, healthier life are hiding in plain sight. There are 4 of them. Number 1, nutrition. The Mediterranean diet really is the gold standard. Number 2, exercise. You should be getting 150 minutes of moderate intensity exercise or 75 minutes of vigorous intensity exercise every week, plus strength training and stretching. Number 3, sleep. Sleep is when your body and your brain repair themselves. You should be getting 7 to 9 hours a night. And finally, number 4 often gets forgotten, socialization. It's not a bonus. It's a necessity for a healthy life, finding a sense of community, purpose, and belonging. I'm Dr. Sanjay Gupta, helping you live a better life.
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0: 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So if you're confused about what I'm saying, listen very carefully. I quit this bitch.
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